0: In the Name of the Lord by John Gibson on the Christian Mix. I was reading about a church in Houston that started with just a handful of people praying in a living room, and now they serve thousands of meals a year to neighbors who need a little extra help. They said it all began with one simple prayer. Lord, use what we have. I love that reminder that God grows small acts of faith into real hope. Stay right here for more of your favorite Christian music coming up. And next, we'll spend some time with David Leonard on the Christian Mix.
1: We have a generation today that really doesn't expect God to do miracles. Poor God. He doesn't have the power today that he used to have. No longer can he save multitudes, shake cities. No, my friend, God is still God, and we need to understand that. There's not one shred of scripture that says we cannot have a mighty revival in this day and age in which we live. Most of us don't believe that. You talk about revival, all people do is give a sympathetic smile. I'm here as your pastor to tell you there has never been a greater day, a greater age to live and to preach the glorious gospel of Jesus Christ. And I'm going to tell you something else. God wants you, I said you, sir, you, madam, God wants you to be in the middle of it. God has a mighty plan for you, and we need to stop moaning and groaning and complaining about living in the last days.
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4: Now, in the death of Jesus Christ, Jesus' blood did not pay off the devil. Now, remember that. You'll hear people say, well, Jesus Christ died on the cross, then he shed his blood and paid off my sin, my penalty to the devil. Listen, the devil didn't have anything to do with that. It was God the Father, not Satan, who decreed that in the day that you sin, ye shall surely die. And what the blood of Jesus Christ did was to satisfy, listen, to satisfy the divine requirements of Almighty God himself, who laid out the decree that all sin must be punished, and the only way for sin to be forgiven is by the blood of Jesus. Now, the only reason you have any assurance of anything tonight is that Jesus Christ shed his blood at Calvary for your sins and my sins.
3: For help and hope from God's Word, go to intouch.org.

That was I Have Decided from Amy Grant, such a classic declaration of faith this evening on The Christian Mix. Thank you for spending part of your night here with The Christian Mix. I really hope you're doing well and feeling a little more encouraged and held. Romans 15:13 says, "Now the God of hope fill you with all joy and peace in believing." That promise reaches right into the everyday stuff, into the questions, the waiting, the quiet worries, and reminds us we're not walking any of it alone. Coming up, Franny Cash with Jesus All Along, a beautiful reminder that hope isn't just ahead of us, it's been beside us every step on The Christian Mix.

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The Christian Mix, where the classics of yesterday meet the hits of today for a soundtrack of grace.

0: That was Jesus on My Mind from BJ Thomas, such a classic reminder of what really centers our days. I love how his voice carries that steady hope, almost like a prayer you can sing along to without even thinking about it. Some songs just quietly reset your heart, and that one does it every time. After the break, we'll keep that same grateful thread going with Glory I Couldn't See by Mike Donaghy, letting God's grace move from what's on our minds to what He's been doing all along, right in front of us. 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
2: Jesus calls Himself the Good Shepherd, compassionately nurturing His sheep, even to the point of laying down His own life on their behalf. In John chapter 10, Jesus said, "I am the Good Shepherd, and I lay down my life for the sheep." So when you're weary, when it seems life isn't worth living, when you've lost all hope, you need to know Jesus. He wants to be the shepherd of your soul. His compassionate comfort extends to all who need rest and to all those who have lost hope. Jesus said, "Come to me, all you who are weary and burdened, and I will give you rest."
1: This Hope Minute was brought to you by Hope for the Heart. 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

I'm Tony. So glad we're together tonight. Wall-to-wall Christian hits and those timeless classics that still move your soul. Lock in and sing loud on the Christian Mix.

0: That was Let the Waters Rise from Mike's Chair. What a song of trust. I love how that lyric reminds us that real peace isn't about calm circumstances, it's about a steady savior. Jesus doesn't promise an easy road, but he does promise he's right in the middle of it with us, and that's where our peace shows up. And that ties in so well with this next classic challenge about what our lives are built on when things get tested. After the break, it's Will He Find Faith from Bash and the Code, right here on The Christian Mix.
1: Proverbs 29:25, Solomon understood this seesaw principle of faith and fear. 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Fear of man will prove to be a snare, but whoever trusts in the Lord is kept safe.
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That was Rachel Lampa with I'm All Yours on this Monday evening. And what a grateful heart kind of song that is. If you like keeping that hope and joy going through your day, make a note for Middays with Hugh Evan, weekdays from 12 to 2 Central, and that classic cafe hour from 12 to 1, serving up those songs that feel like old friends. Let's stay in that worshipful space right now on The Christian Mix with Craig Smith and Maker, all together now.

0: Jesus Is Why by Hannah Kerr on the Christian Mix. I'm thinking of Charles Spurgeon, who battled deep depression, yet kept serving, and once said, "I have learned to kiss the wave that throws me against the rock of ages." His story reminds us that even when feelings crash, God's faithfulness holds steady. If he could cling to that hope, you can today too. Stay with us for more of your favorite Christian music coming up, and don't go far. David Meese is on the way on the Christian Mix.
1: Hi, I'm Melissa. Let's take a break from the busyness of today and focus on God during this Abide Minute. In Mark 4, Jesus tells the parable of the soils. He says of the seed, "Some fell in the weeds as it came up. It was strangled among the weeds, and nothing came of it. Some fell on good earth and came up with a flourish, producing a harvest exceeding his wildest dreams." How is the seed of the Word of God growing in your life? Has anything crept into your life that needs weeding out? Vigilance in your spiritual garden will keep the good fruit of the Holy Spirit flourishing and drawing people to God. Nurture your relationship with God by taking out anything that separates you from Him. Thanks for spending this Abide Minute with me. 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Until next time, may you abide in Christ.
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2: 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The changes in Arlen and Hannah were noticed by their employees. When their workers went through hard times, they helped them and prayed for them daily. 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
3: If you'd like to learn more, go to everymanawarrior.com.
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0: Your Love Goes On Forever by Sonic Flood on the Christian Mix. I'm thinking of that little church in Dallas that started with just a few friends praying in a living room and now serves thousands of meals a year to neighbors in need. They'll tell you it's not their strength, just God's steady love making room at the table. That same love is holding you together today, too. Stay right here for more of your favorite Christian music coming up, including worship from Hillsong Worship on the Christian Mix.
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1: The classics of yesterday, the hits of today, the Christian mix.

That was When I Get Where I'm Going from Jeff Moore tonight. Thank you for spending part of your night with the Christian Mix. I hope you're doing well right now. And even if it's been a long day, I pray you feel seen, loved, and encouraged. The Bible gives us the simple promise of hope, for we are saved by hope from Romans 8:24. That kind of hope reaches into hospital rooms, quiet cars in the driveway, and those wide awake midnight moments. And this next song leans right into that joy we never want to lose. Here is Never Get Used to This, featuring Jay Veek from Forrest Frank on The Christian Mix.

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0: That was Joy from 4King and Country, bringing that steady reminder that even on a long Wednesday, God's joy runs deeper than whatever's weighing you down. Some days a song like that feels like a reset button for the heart, doesn't it? And when your heart gets quiet after something upbeat like that, it's kind of the perfect moment to turn that joy into worship. So after this short break, we'll stay in that grateful space with Coming Back Again, Holy, Holy, Holy by Jamie Jamgoshian on The Christian Mix.
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2: 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Who are your pals and running buddies? 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Here's the hard truth. If you're hanging out with fools, it won't be long before you're a fool too. That's why you and I need right associations. The Apostle Paul said, "Do not be deceived. Bad company corrupts good morals." 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Obey the Word of God, because it's in the Word where you will find real hope.
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0: God's creation. It's all around you, inside you. It is you. 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

0: That was Nicole Nordman with Brave, such a steady reminder that courage really is rooted in God's quiet strength, not our perfect plans. Some days that song feels like a deep breath you didn't know you needed. And that theme keeps going after the break with God Ain't Finished Yet from Emerson Day, picking up that same sense of hope that your story with God is still being written. More worship, more grace-filled songs on the way tonight. 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
1: 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It says, "Seek the Lord and His strength. Seek His face continually." Now life is hard, and it's easy for us to feel defeated. It's easy for us to feel forgotten, but we are not forgotten. God is strong, and when we belong to Him, He promises to give His strength to us. When life feels like it's spinning out of control, my friend, remember, in your weakness, God is strong. Let's look to Him and seek His strength. Let's walk with courage, knowing He will help us in our time of need.
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1: 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You see, no matter how dark things may seem, the darkness can never overcome the light. The light of Jesus shines brightly, and the light will always overtake the darkness. Yes, this world can be a dark place, so let's be sure we're shining the light of Jesus everywhere we go. He is our hope.
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Late night and you're still rolling with the Christian mix. Thank God for music. 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

That was We the People from Carthy, bringing some joy right there. I love how a song like that reminds us we're not on our own. God is with us in every little step, and that's where real joy comes from. Not in everything going right, but in knowing Jesus doesn't let go. Even on the hard days, He is still writing hope into your story.

0: And that hope keeps us steady as we keep worshiping together. 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
3: 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Hey, this is Debbie Griffith. Do you ever feel like that? Maybe it's finances or a failed marriage, or maybe it's an aging parent who can't remember who you are and you feel overwhelmed, like you might drown. You may feel consumed by these fiery trials, but you'll come through. God sees, He knows, and He cares. And sometimes I just have to repeat God's love to me out loud over and over in my mind. And I say, I love you, I love you, I love you, which is what God is saying to me. He speaks a promise from Isaiah 43, verse 2. When you go through deep waters, I will be with you. And when you go through rivers of difficulty, you will not drown. When you walk through the fire of oppression, you will not be burned up. The flames will not consume you. And perhaps what you're going through is not about breaking you, but about the breakthrough you've been waiting for. 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
0: Maybe even change your life. The Christian Mix, the classics of yesterday, the hits of today.

Again. I'm Tony, keeping you company tonight with powerful praise and timeless classics. Songs that carried you then and lift you now. All right here on The Christian Mix.

0: That was Touch of Heaven from Josh Gwen. Wow, so good. I love how that song reminds us that God isn't far away somewhere out there. He's close. Psalm 34, verse 18 says, "The Lord is close to the brokenhearted and saves those who are crushed in spirit." If that's you today, you are not forgotten. God is right in the middle of what you're facing, holding your heart even when you feel empty. Some days, just knowing He's near is the thing that keeps us going. And that quiet heartbeat of hope is still there. We're going to take a short break, but right after that, stay with me for a classic that feels like a grateful exhale of joy. Celebrate This Heartbeat from Randy Stonehill on The Christian Mix.
1: There are many instances in early biblical history of people marrying closely related family. In fact, it doesn't seem to be a big deal. But later in Leviticus 18:6, things appear to have changed. It states, "None of you shall approach to any that is near of kin to him." Did God suddenly change his mind? No. Adam and Eve had a 100% pure genetic code. 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I'm David Reeves. Truly, the heavens declare the glory of God.
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3: There's a story about a king who promised half his kingdom to anyone who could teach his favorite horse to fly. Everybody failed. Well, except one man who told the king that he could do it, but that it would take a year. When asked by a friend how he could promise that, he said, "Well, a lot could happen in a year. I could die. The king could die. Who knows? That horse might fly." Whatever you're going through, and no matter how hard it is, give it time. If you're a believer, God is in charge of the anything can happen part, and He likes you a lot. I'm Steve Brown. You think about that. Share what you just heard with a friend. 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
6: Celebrate this heartbeat.

That was Lead Me to the Cross from Hillsong United. Such a grateful reminder of where real hope starts. You're with the Christian Mix, the classics of yesterday, the hits of today, keeping your day grounded in grace and joy. Some songs feel like a deep breath, and some just feel like a smile. So as the praise keeps rolling, here comes Toby Mac with Lord, It Feels Good on the Christian Mix.

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0: That was Sean Curran with Led Me to You. Love that song. It's such a good reminder that God knows how to guide our steps, even when we can't see the whole map. Real hope is knowing Jesus is already in our tomorrow, working all things for good, even the parts that feel confusing right now. So if your day feels a little heavy, just breathe and remember, you're not walking it alone. After the break, we'll keep that heartbeat of hope going with Brother from Need to Breathe right here on The Christian Mix.
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2: Jesus calls himself the Good Shepherd, compassionately nurturing his sheep, even to the point of laying down his own life on their behalf. In John chapter 10, Jesus said, "I am the good shepherd, and I lay down my life for the sheep." So when you're weary, when it seems life isn't worth living, when you've lost all hope, you need to know Jesus. He wants to be the shepherd of your soul. His compassionate comfort extends to all who need rest and to all those who have lost hope. Jesus said, "Come to me, all you who are weary and burdened, and I will give you rest."
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3: Proverbs 29:25, Solomon understood this seesaw principle of faith and fear. 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"Fear of man will prove to be a snare, but whoever trusts in the Lord is kept safe."
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3: Solomon is saying, faith or trust in God is the trigger mechanism that activates God's blessings in your life. 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
4: You can hear more challenging teaching from Dr. Youssef on Leading the Way.

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0: That was Jackie Velasquez with God So Loved the World. Such a classic reminder that real joy starts right there in God's love for us. If that truth feels a little distant tonight, be encouraged. His love doesn't rise and fall with how your day went. It's steady, and it's for you. Sometimes just letting that sink in brings a quiet kind of joy we can't find anywhere else. After the break, we'll keep that hope going with Every Step of the Way from Cade Thompson on The Christian Mix.
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3: 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There isn't anything God ever created that has the power of the blood of Jesus Christ.
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That was Evie just now, such a steady reminder of God's gentle care. If tonight feels a little heavy, hold on to this. You are not walking it alone, and grace is still meeting you right where you are. Let that resonate as we embrace fresh hope with Ellie Holcomb and Hope's Gonna Find You, coming up next.

0: That was Spirit Wings from Joni Erickson Tada. Such a gentle reminder that even on the quietest nights, God really does carry us when we feel worn thin. Some songs feel like a prayer you can borrow for a few minutes, and that one always lands there for me. In these late hours, it's good to know we're not walking through them alone. After a short break, we'll bring in another kind of prayer with Somebody's Praying by Bay Turner, continuing that sense of being held and remembered. You're in the music of hope and grace tonight on the Christian Mix, All Christian Mix.
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2: Humility is important for several reasons. The primary reason being that God commands it. Being humble involves a proper view of ourselves. In Luke 14:11, Jesus says, "For everyone who exalts himself will be humbled, and he who humbles himself will be exalted." It's much better to wait for the Lord to exalt you in whatever manner he decides than for you to exalt yourself and end up being humbled by God. When Jesus got down on his knees and washed the dirty feet of his disciples, he showed us exactly what humbling yourself looks like.
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3: Someone once asked the wife of Albert Einstein if she understood her husband's theory of relativity. "No, I don't," she replied, "but I do understand Albert." The older I get, the harder it is to understand God's ways. In fact, if you've never stood before God and been confused, you're probably worshiping an idol. After all, he is God, and we're not. But the older I get, the more I experience God's unconditional love, acceptance, mercy, and forgiveness. I'm sometimes confused, but that's enough to understand. I'm Steve Brown. You think about that. Share what you just heard with a friend. Go to youthinkaboutthat.com.
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6: 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Should damn be living.

Dave here with you. So glad we get to hang out. Got powerful worship, toe-tapping favorites, and some classics reaching way back to fuel your faith this hour on The Christian Mix.

0: That was We All Need from Brian Duncan. Such a good reminder that every single one of us is looking for the same hope and grace. It makes me think of Psalm 46:1, where it says, God is our refuge and strength, an ever-present help in trouble. I love that word, ever-present. Not sometimes, not when we've got it all together, but right in the middle of the stress, the questions, the late-night thoughts that just won't quiet down. If today felt a little heavy, you're not carrying it alone. God is closer than the weight you feel. We're going to take a short break, but stay right here, because after that, Your Love from Blessing Offer keeps that same heartbeat of God's steady love holding you up when you're worn out. 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
1: What put in the hearts of these men to seek the Lord Jesus? The Holy Spirit. The Bible says, of our human flesh, there's none that seeketh after God. No, not one. Now, there are a lot of people in the realm of church growth today who say, well, we need to have seeker-sensitive services. That is, the people are coming seeking God. Friend, the Bible says no man seeks God. None. Not one. You say, well, I sought Him. The only reason you sought Him is because He first sought you. When God got you, you were running from God. The only reason God got you is He can run faster than you can. I mean, there's none that seeketh after God. No, not one. We love Him because He first loved us. It is God who put the desire in our heart to seek Him. Worship is a desire planted in the hearts of men by the Holy Spirit. And I want to tell you, today God is seeking you.
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That was Jesus, It's You, from Mylon and Broken Heart. Such a good reminder of where our hope really sits. You're with The Christian Mix, the classics of yesterday, the hits of today, keeping your night filled with grace and quiet joy. Some songs feel like a deep breath after a long day. This next one is one of those. From Chandler Moore, it's God, I'm Just Grateful, right here on The Christian Mix.

0: That was Lauren Daigle with Come Alive, Dry Bones. Still such a strong reminder that God can breathe joy and new life right into the places in us that feel worn out or forgotten. If you're feeling a little empty tonight, you're not alone, and you're not stuck. Jesus hasn't given up on you, and his joy isn't based on how today went. It's based on who he is. Sometimes that truth just needs a quiet moment to sink in. After the break, we'll keep that fire burning with Holy Ghost Revival from David Huff on The Christian Mix.
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0: Yeah, it's just amazing. 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

0: That was Building 429 with We Won't Be Shaken. Such a good reminder that even when life feels unsteady, our hope in Jesus is solid. Joy isn't about everything going right. It's about knowing God is holding you right where you are, and He's not letting go. Maybe you needed that tonight, that quiet nudge that you're not facing this by yourself. After the break, more joy on the way with Can't Stop Talking About Him from the Gaither Vocal Band on The Christian Mix.
1: Open the Bible with Colin Smith.
2: When Jesus was put on trial in the house of Caiaphas the high priest, they spat on him, slapped him, and struck him with their fists. Then Jesus was sent to Herod, but the king did nothing to defend him. As governor, Pontius Pilate's duty was to establish the truth and administer justice, but Pilate washed his hands and yielded to the mob. Jesus was led like a lamb to the slaughter. Your Savior knows what it is to suffer under leaders who abuse power, subvert truth, and care more for themselves than for God. If you've suffered under abusive leadership, there is a Savior to whom you can come.
1: Is there someone in your life who needs to know the God of the Bible and might be open to take a journey through the Bible with you? Invite them to openthebible.org.

Chris Tomlin there with The Way I Was Made on this Tuesday night. One of those songs that just re-centers the heart a bit. And when your weekend rolls around, make some room for a little extra grace and joy with Elbert Collins, Saturday mornings from 9 to noon Central. Always a good way to start your day grounded in hope. Let's keep that spirit going now with David Martin and Rock Me, right here on The Christian Mix.

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0: Make It Well by Mercy Me on the Christian Mix. You know, I think about Laura Story, who wrote Blessings after her husband's brain tumor, and how she said God often meets us most in the hard questions. That song went on to encourage millions walking through their own storms. It's a reminder that even pain can be a doorway to hope. Stay close, because there's more of your favorite Christian music coming up, and we're about to spend time with a classic voice of encouragement, Chris Christian on the Christian Mix.
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3: Need some real hope? 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
3: And you can find that real hope when you visit fromhisheart.org.
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0: That was Somewhere Within the Heart from Carmen feeding Cindy Morgan. Such a rich reminder that God is at work deeper than we can see. If your thoughts are racing tonight, you're not alone. Scripture says the peace of God guards our hearts and minds in Christ Jesus. And some days that promise feels like a deep, slow breath. Even in the middle of unanswered questions, His peace holds steady. And that ties right into what's next after the break. Riley Clemens with For the Good on the Christian Mix.
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2: Want to give your girl an eyes wide open style of evangelism? Show her the domain God has laid before her. Jesus said in Matthew 28 that all authority in heaven and on earth has been given to me. Your girl's domain isn't quite as expansive. 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She may easily identify her family and her friend group, but she might not recognize the ripple effects of other circles of influence, like extended family only visited at holidays, or even people encountered at the grocery store. By pinpointing these different groups, your girl will see that she truly carries Christ with her and that God has given her places to shine for His great name.
1: We are all called to raise up the next generation of Christian leaders. You can learn more about empowering girls through the love of God at raisinggodlygirls.com.
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0: giving doesn't take away pain. What good?
1: That was Barry McGuire just reminding us where our hope really rests. If tonight feels heavy, remember, God hasn't stepped away for a second. He's holding you steady, even in the quiet. Let this next one be your reminder of that steady love from Blanca and Ryan Ellis with I'm Yours on the Christian Mix.

0: That was Sandy Patty with We Will See Him As He Is. Such a classic reminder that one day we really will see Jesus clearly face to face. On a quiet night like this, a song like that can feel like a deep breath, pulling our hearts back to hope and gratitude. After a message that looks ahead like that, it's good to have a song that helps us walk it out right now. After the break, we'll step into The Way by John Reddick, here on The Christian Mix.
1: I was absent one summer for an extended period of time, and even though I'm not really a flower person, I cried when I came home and saw this large bouquet greeting me on the kitchen table. Hey, this is Debbie Griffith. It was special, and apparently so for our teenage son, Joey. He seemed to be continually asking me, Mom, aren't those flowers from Dad beautiful? I would say, yes, they are, Joy. Knowing that the best thing we can do for our children is to love our spouse. If our children see a crack in the foundation, they often find a way to slip through. Of course we have disagreements, but it's how and where we choose to handle conflict, especially with our spouse. It's important for our children to see this unity and not division. We can agree to disagree. Of course, with the personalities of my husband and I, they've seen us passionately argue too, but then they see reconciliation. Jesus tells us, a house divided against itself cannot stand. When your marriage stands strong, so does your family, every day. 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
2: 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Let's look to Him and seek His strength. 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
0: But it's worth it.
1: He will help.
0: And he's shown me that.
1: Let's make a change.
0: I was like, Lord Jesus, I know you're the only one I need. I don't need anybody else. Oh, that's you. You're all I need.
1: The Christian Mix.
0: What I was looking for was right there.
1: The classics of yesterday, the hits of today.

0: That was Come However You Are from City Harbor. Such a gentle reminder of grace right where we are. Thanks for spending part of your night here. Hope it's been peaceful and full of quiet joy for you. We'll take a short break. Next, we'll dive into Surrender, followed by a timeless hit from For Him.
1: God can see what I can't see. And even though I like to be in control of things, He knows what's best.
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4: 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He settles the sin question. That'll get rid of your guilt complex. Somebody, oh, I wonder if He forgiven me. Oh, my friend. He took it all away. He took it all away. This was the remedy, you see, for the conviction of sin, and the only one that could satisfy the mind and heart. And when you come to Christ and see Him, you'll find Him adequate.
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That was Amy Grant with There Will Never Be Another. Such a gentle reminder that God's love for you is personal and one of a kind. Thanks for spending a little of your day here with The Christian Mix. It means a lot to share these moments of hope and grace together. Some nights, a song like that just kind of resets the heart, helps you breathe again. Let's embrace that joy and maintain the gratitude with Toby Mac and Lord, It Feels Good, coming up next.

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2: 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Amen, brother.
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0: That was Cartoons from Chris Rice. Such a fun reminder that even the simple, silly pictures in life can point us back to a God who loves us. Joy in Jesus isn't just for the big mountaintop moments. He gives us a quiet joy that can carry us through the late nights and the hard days, too. Even when you feel a little worn out, His joy doesn't run dry. And if you're needing a rescue kind of hope tonight, you're in the right place. After the break, we'll get to Save My Soul from Chris Eckes, right here on The Christian Mix.
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Thanks for letting me ride shotgun today as we roll through powerful worship, sing-along favorites, and some classics reaching way back that still hit home on the Christian Mix.

0: Just a moment ago, we heard Each One, Reach One from Babbie Mason. Such a classic reminder that God can use simple, everyday lives for something beautiful. I'm thinking of Lamentations 3, where it says that the Lord's mercies are new every morning, and His faithfulness is great. That means even on the days we feel worn out or unsure what difference we're making, God hasn't changed. He's still present, still steady, still writing hope into our story. Maybe tonight you just need that quiet reminder. You're not forgotten, and it's not too late to hope again. We'll take a short break, and then we'll come back with Dare to Hope from Sanctus Real, carrying that same promise that God is right here in the middle of it all with fresh mercy for you. This is The Christian Mix.
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1: Does the Bible really say that? That's Betsy Joe's question. Now, I've done a little bit of research. Now, according to Ben Gieselbach of Plain Simple Faith, that actually is a direct quote from Gandhi. Well, even though he was Hindu, does that mean it's wrong? I don't think so. Mom and Dad, the Bible teaches us that God hates sin. It's clear in Psalm 5 and Proverbs 6. Why? Because He's holy. But that's not the only reason. It's because sin separates us from Him. As parents, we have an obligation to call sin what it is and teach our kids that it can only be fixed through a relationship with Christ alone. When they disobey us, it hurts our relationship. But in Christ, that sin is as far as the east is from the west.
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3: Someone once asked the wife of Albert Einstein if she understood her husband's theory of relativity. "No, I don't," she replied, "but I do understand Albert." The older I get, the harder it is to understand God's ways. In fact, if you've never stood before God and been confused, you're probably worshiping an idol. After all, He is God, and we're not. But the older I get, the more I experience God's unconditional love, acceptance, mercy, and forgiveness. I'm sometimes confused, but that's enough to understand. I'm Steve Brown. You think about that. Share what you just heard with a friend. Go to youthinkaboutthat.com.

0: was the Cruz family with Only Through His Love. Such a steady reminder of grace when the night feels long. Grateful to share these moments with you on the Christian Mix, the classics of yesterday, the hits of today. Some songs just feel like a gentle nudge toward home, and this next one leans right into that hope with Brandon Heath and Can We Go Home Now on the Christian Mix, the classics of yesterday, the hits of today.
1: Calling out of nowhere, Father, are you out there? I've been feeling kind of scared, made me want to say a prayer.

0: That was Shoulders from For King and Country. And some days that one feels like a deep breath, doesn't it? Joy isn't pretending everything's okay. It's knowing Jesus is carrying what we can't hold, right there on his shoulders. Even when the day feels heavy, he hasn't moved, and his joy doesn't run out on you. So if you're feeling worn down tonight, let this next song remind you what grace can still do in a tired heart. Cochran and Company, on the way next, right here on The Christian Mix.
1: What put in the hearts of these men to seek the Lord Jesus? The Holy Spirit. The Bible says, of our human flesh, there's none that seeketh after God. No, not one. Now, there are a lot of people in the realm of church growth today who say, well, we need to have seeker-sensitive services. That is, the people are coming seeking God. Friend, the Bible says no man seeks God. None, not one. You say, well, I sought him. The only reason you sought him is because he first sought you. When God got you, you were running from God. The only reason God got you is he can run faster than you can. I mean, there's none that seeketh after God. No, not one. We love him because

0: Luke 14:11, Jesus says, "For everyone who exalts himself will be humbled, and he who humbles himself will be exalted." It's much better to wait for the Lord to exalt you in whatever manner He decides than for you to exalt yourself and end up being humbled by God. When Jesus got down on His knees and washed the dirty feet of His disciples, He showed us exactly what humbling yourself looks like.
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2: 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The Christian Mix, the classics of yesterday, the hits of today.

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0: That was Shine Like Crazy from Out of the Gray. Such a fun reminder that our faith isn't meant to stay quiet or hidden. I love how songs like that kind of nudge us to live what we believe out loud. Not perfectly, but honestly. God's goodness shining through. And speaking of what we believe, after this break, we're going back to a classic that literally spells it out with the B-I-B-L-E by Bash and the Code on The Christian Mix.
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3: Back to Genesis with Dr. John Morris, creation author with the Institute for Creation Research. Dr. Morris, you say that there was no death before Adam sinned. But what about plants? I mean, didn't Adam eat plants?
4: Yes, Chris. Adam and Eve did eat plants in the Garden of Eden. But was this really death in the biblical sense? There's a profound theological distinction between plants and animals in the Bible. Both man and the animals are described as having life, Hebrew nephesh, which plants don't have. The term life is reserved for those animals in whose nostrils is the breath of life, and also by the fact that life is in the blood. Plants have neither breath nor blood. Thus, the eating of a plant in the Garden of Eden wouldn't necessarily involve death. Plants are biologically alive, but they're not biblically alive in the sense that they do not have true life. You see, Chris, there's always an answer to the anti-creationist questions. Back to Genesis. Now that works.
3: Thanks, Dr. Morris.
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That was Scott Crepane with Deeper Still, such a steady reminder on this Tuesday morning that God meets us right where we are. 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

0: That was The Lion and the Lamb from Big Daddy Weave. And I love that reminder that Jesus is both strong enough to fight for us and gentle enough to carry us. If your heart feels a little tangled today, you're not on your own in it. God's peace isn't about having a perfect day. It's about knowing He's right in the middle of the messy one with you, holding you steady. And speaking of steady, after the break, we're heading out on the water with My Lighthouse from Rend Collective, right here on The Christian Mix.
1: Mom, I need a new phone.
2: 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The one you have works just fine.
1: 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Mine got run over by a truck today.
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3: Sometimes our wants get mistaken for needs. 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Food, water, air, maybe even a new phone. Then there's one need that transcends all the others.
4: The greatest need that we have tonight is reconciliation with God.
3: Billy Graham.
4: How do you get reconciled with God? That's what the cross is all about. On the cross, the Lord Jesus Christ reached one hand and took the hand of God, and the other hand and took your hand and brought us together and reconciled us to God at the cross.
3: You can experience that reconciliation with God by beginning a relationship with His Son, Jesus Christ.

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0: That was He Covers Me from Steve Camp. And I love how that song just sits us right in the middle of God's protection, even when life feels messy. It reminds me of Psalm 46:1, where it says, God is our refuge and strength, a very present help in trouble. Not someday, not when we finally get it all together, very present help. So if you feel weighed down today, you are not walking this alone. God is not far off, taking notes on your mistakes. He is close, covering you, holding you, helping you breathe and take the next step. We're going to take a short break, but right after that, I've got Changed from Rascal Flatts. And that song is such a good reminder that when God covers us, He doesn't just protect us, He actually changes us from the inside out. So stay right here with Rascal Flatts on The Christian Mix.
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2: What can wash away my sin? 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It is the blood of the Son of God. 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There isn't anything God ever created that has the power of the blood of Jesus Christ.
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was Reminders of You from Jeff Moore and The Distance. Such a good reminder that God really does stay close, right when we need Him. You're with The Christian Mix, the classics of yesterday, the hits of today, rolling with you through the busy and the quiet. And if you're needing a little extra courage for what's in front of you, this one's perfect. Andre Crouch on The Christian Mix with I've Got Confidence.

0: That was Brian Duncan with Don't Look Away. Such an honest reminder that even when life feels a little wild, God's not blinking, He's not backing off. He's right here in it with you. And I love how that sets us up, because after this quick break, we're heading into All Along from Sanctus Real, carrying that same thread that God's been closer than we realized all through our story, even in the messy parts. So breathe for a second, let that truth sink in, and keep it right here on The Christian Mix.
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2: When Jesus was put on trial in the house of Caiaphas the high priest, they spat on him, slapped him, and struck him with their fists. Then Jesus was sent to Herod, but the king did nothing to defend him. As governor, Pontius Pilate's duty was to establish the truth and administer justice, but Pilate washed his hands and yielded to the mob. Jesus was led like a lamb to the slaughter. Your Savior knows what it is to suffer under leaders who abuse power, subvert truth, and care more for themselves than for God. If you've suffered under abusive leadership, there is a Savior to whom you can come.
1: Is there someone in your life who needs to know the God of the Bible and might be open to take a journey through the Bible with you? Invite them to openthebible.org.

I'm Robin with you right now. Packed hour ahead of powerful praise anthems and way back classics that shaped your faith. Keep it right here for the Soundtrack of Hope on The Christian Mix.

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0: 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Somebody like me. 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

0: That was Wanted from Dara McLean. And I love how that song reminds us we are not some accident God puts up with. We are chosen and deeply wanted by Him. If your day feels a little heavy right now, you can still carry this quiet joy that comes from knowing Jesus isn't going anywhere with you. He is steady love. And that ties right into what's coming after the break, a song about the kind of peace we can't explain on our own. 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
1: 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But if you are lacking the fruit of the Spirit, they're worthless.
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Mercy me there within the blink of an eye on this Tuesday morning. Such a good reminder of how fast life moves and how steady God's goodness is in all of it. And hey, if you love having that kind of encouragement on your weekends too, make some room for Elbert Collins on Saturday mornings, 9 a.m. to 12 p.m. Central. He brings a really honest joy and some solid songs to walk through the weekend with you. Right now, we'll keep your day rolling with the Gaither Vocal Band and Daystar on the Christian Mix.

0: Jesus Is Why by Hannah Kerr on The Christian Mix. I'm thinking of how Hannah once shared that she struggled with insecurity as a teen, but kept singing in church anyway, and God used that to open doors for her songs to encourage others. That's the wild goodness of God, right there. He takes what feels small and uses it to lift somebody else up. So if you feel overlooked today, remember He sees you, and He's not done yet. Stay with me, more of your favorite Christian music coming up, including a classic voice of Christian rock, Larry Norman, on The Christian Mix.
1: I was absent one summer for an extended period of time, and even though I'm not really a flower person, I cried when I came home and saw this large bouquet greeting me on the kitchen table. Hey, this is Debbie Griffith. It was special, and apparently so for our teenage son, Joey. He seemed to be continually asking me, "Mom, aren't those flowers from Dad beautiful?" I would say, "Yes, yes, they are, Joy." 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Of course we have disagreements, but it's how and where we choose to handle conflict, especially with our spouse. It's important for our children to see this unity and not division. We can agree to disagree. Of course, with the personalities of my husband and I, they've seen us passionately argue too, but then they see reconciliation. Jesus tells us, a house divided against itself cannot stand. 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
2: In Leviticus 17:14, we read that the life of all flesh is the blood thereof. But does the Bible know best? 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Now, the average adult body contains only around 160 or 170 ounces of blood. Yet it's estimated that over 125 ounces of blood was let from George Washington in the hours just before his death. When he ran out of blood, he ran out of life. What might seem obvious now was looked at much differently less than 200 years ago. But yes, the Bible does know best. The key to life was spelled out for us thousands of years ago. I'm David Reeves. Truly, the heavens declare the glory of God.
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Robin here with you. Packed hour of powerful praise and sing-along classics from way back to right now. Songs that lift Jesus higher and your heart with him. You're locked on The Christian Mix.

0: Hand in Hand by Kathy Tricoli on The Christian Mix. That song reminds me of Corrie ten Boom, who forgave the former prison guard who hurt her family, because she said God's love gave her strength she didn't have on her own. If God can meet her in that moment, He can meet you in whatever you're carrying today. You're not walking this road by yourself. Stay right here for more of your favorite Christian music. Hillsong Worship is on the way next on The Christian Mix.
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2: What do you do when someone hurts you emotionally? You know, all unresolved hurt turns to anger. 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Unresolved hurt and anger is like a welcome mat to the devil. 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So what's the solution? Bring all your hurts and all your anger to the Lord. 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Ask Him for the grace to forgive those who have offended you. Focus on the cross and see how much the Lord has forgiven you. Hey, if you will deal with emotional wounds God's way, you will see the Lord do a deep work of healing and restoration in your own heart. Now that's real hope.
1: And you can find that real hope when you visit fromhisheart.org.
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4: Want to give your girl an eyes wide open style of evangelism? Show her the domain God has laid before her. Jesus said in Matthew 28 that all authority in heaven and on earth has been given to me. 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By pinpointing these different groups, your girl will see that she truly carries Christ with her and that God has given her places to shine for His great name.
3: We are all called to raise up the next generation of Christian leaders. You can learn more about empowering girls through the love of God at raisinggodlygirls.com.

morning, and thanks for riding into the day with the Christian Mix after that classic rock of faith, Never Say Die from Petra. Really hoping you're doing okay this morning, feeling seen, supported, and just a little lighter knowing you're not walking through this day alone. The Bible says in Romans 15:13, "Now the God of hope fill you with all joy and peace in believing." That kind of hope slips into the everyday stuff, the emails, the errands, the quiet worries, and reminds us God is still holding it all. And that same hope keeps showing up in this next one, "I Know Somebody" from Holly Brand on the Christian Mix.

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0: That was Ms. Pass from Michael and Stormy O'Martian. Such a thoughtful reminder of how God's been steady through every season. And I love how songs like that kind of clear some space in your heart so the next lyric can land a little deeper. After this short break, we're going to keep that honest conversation with God going with Who Am I from Need to Breathe right here on The Christian Mix.
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2: We all have three God-given inner needs for love, significance, and security. We can be controlled by fear if we adopt the wrong assumption that confronting an offender means that our basic needs will not be met. Know this, the Lord promises to meet all your needs. We're told this in Philippians 4:19. My God will meet all your needs according to His glorious riches in Christ.

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0: Just heard Hide from Joy Williams here, and I love how that song gives space for the parts of us we usually keep tucked away, then gently reminds us God already sees it all and still calls us beloved. It's kind of wild how music can feel like a deep breath for your heart when the day is heavier than you expected. After the break, that continues with The Rest of My Life by David Meese, carrying that same honest surrender into what comes next as we keep the music going on The Christian Mix.
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1: 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It says, "Seek the Lord and His strength. 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When life feels like it's spinning out of control, my friend, remember, in your weakness, God is strong. Let's look to Him and seek His strength. Let's walk with courage, knowing He will help us in our time of need.
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0: That was Jars of Clay with There's a River on this Tuesday morning. Hope that one gave you a little breath of peace right where you are. 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

0: was heaven on earth from Stars Go Dim. And I love how that chorus reminds us that God's joy isn't on back order from somewhere far away. Even on the messy days, the Holy Spirit brings a peace and a joy the world can't touch. And that is such good news for a tired heart. If you're ready to keep that joy moving, after the break, we're heading straight into God's Great Dance Floor from Chris Tomlin. Thanks for hanging out where the hope keeps playing, The Christian Mix.
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3: Hey, this is Daniel Britt, and here's what's new in Christian music this week. 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

0: and Psalms of David returns with a new single written from the perspective of Jesus, speaking directly to anyone walking through pain, anxiety, loneliness, or heartbreak. I Will Be There is out now. 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

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Wall-to-wall worship hits and way back Christian classics that shaped your faith. Stay locked in. Hearts up, hands high. 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

0: That was Angel by Your Side from Francesca Battistelli. Such a steady reminder that you are not walking this alone. Thanks for starting your morning here with us today. Hope your day is already filling up with a little extra grace and joy. We'll take a quick break and then roll into Free from Jenny Owens right after this.
1: God can see what I can't see. And even though I like to be in control of things, He knows what's best.
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3: Open the Bible with Colin Smith.
4: When Jesus was put on trial in the house of Caiaphas the high priest, they spat on him, slapped him, and struck him with their fists. Then Jesus was sent to Herod, but the king did nothing to defend him. As governor, Pontius Pilate's duty was to establish the truth and administer justice, but Pilate washed his hands and yielded to the mob. Jesus was led like a lamb to the slaughter. Your Savior knows what it is to suffer under leaders who abuse power, subvert truth, and care more for themselves than for God. If you've suffered under abusive leadership, there is a Savior to whom you can come.
3: Is there someone in your life who needs to know the God of the Bible and might be open to take a journey through the Bible with you? Invite them to openthebible.org.

That was Beautiful Day from Karen Lafferty on The Christian Mix. And I love that reminder that even on the hard days, God's still pouring out little pockets of joy if we'll just look up and see them. Thanks for spending part of your day here with The Christian Mix. It's such a gift to share these moments of hope with you wherever you're listening from. And if you're needing a song that walks with you through the ups and downs of the journey, stay right here for Natalie Lane and The Long Way on The Christian Mix.

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0: That was Rescue from New Song. And what a good reminder that even when life feels a little wild, we are never too far for God to reach us. Real hope isn't about having every detail figured out. It's knowing Jesus is already in the middle of whatever you're facing, working for your good and holding you steady when your heart feels shaky. And that same steady hope keeps going after the break with Same God from Hannah Kerr on The Christian Mix.
1: Lord Mancroft was a well-to-do baron in England in the early 20th century. He once said, "Money? 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Let's give the Baron credit for creative thinking, if not for the whole truth. The biblical truth is that money is neither good nor bad. 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I can't remember ever seeing a sign that said, "Happiness for sale here." So we know money can't be used for that. 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
1: I think it's just totally fabulous.
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5: The classics of yesterday, the hits of today, the Christian Mix.

Well, happy Tuesday to you. My name is Hugh Evan. This is the Oldies Cafe. So glad to have you along. We're going to put out the best in 70s and 80s classic rock today. How about some Bethlehem and then old Matthew Ward to start us off?

0: Just the Same, Phil Keaggy, Love Broke Through was the album, 1976. What a great album. Got to see him play that one live one time. And man, oh man. The guy just up there, like he's playing. And I was like, I want to try this. Yeah, it's incredible. Absolutely incredible. Philip Sandifer before that, On My Way. Some good stuff right here on a Tuesday. Hope it's going well for you. Let's get an abiding moment, encouraging word. And then the English Band and Connie Scott after that will bring us right back to the music.
1: Hi, I'm Tyler Boss. Let's take a break from the busyness of today and focus on God during this Abide Minute. Humility is important for several reasons. The primary reason being that God commands it. Being humble involves a proper view of ourselves. In Luke 14:11, Jesus says, "For everyone who exalts himself will be humbled, and he who humbles himself will be exalted." It's much better to wait for the Lord to exalt you in whatever manner He decides than for you to exalt yourself and end up being humbled by God. When Jesus got down on His knees and washed the dirty feet of His disciples, He showed us exactly what humbling yourself looks like. Thanks for spending this Abide Minute with me. For 25% off the Abide app, go to abide.com/radio. Until next time, may you abide in Christ.

That's the incredible Michel Pilar, along with Eric Nelson himself, is also not a bad gig, man. I love what he does, too. Love Hurts, as a cover they did in 1979. I love that. Lorna Harris back in 87. Connie Scott and English Band, we're doing some great stuff here today. I hope you're enjoying as much as I am. Drop me your requests on Facebook. I'd love to take care of you in that regard. Scott Wesley Brown's up next, and a little Amy Grant.

0: Bob Bennett, the song's called The Best, 1979. Do like what he has to offer. Very unique voice, very recognizable, and some super great lyrics as well. Of course, Amy Grant prior to that has some encouraging words coming your way. Next, we'll come back with some second chapter of Acts, then some Kim Boyce right here in the Oldies Cafe.
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That's Brian Duncan. You can rely on me. Really good stuff from him. 1987. Kim Boyce was before that, 1989. Then Second Chapter of Acts, also 1987. That's going to close up the cafe. Stick around. We're going to send you on your way some Dallas Home and Prism. And then I'll meet you at the top of the hour. I have one more of them right with you.

Hour number two on a Tuesday. My name is still Hugh Evans, so that works out well. Let's kick this one off with some Lincoln Brewster, the little Building 429. A great one from Jars of Clay right here on the Christian Mix.

0: What worship looks like and sounds like can change, but he never will. You don't have to
1: be enough. My children to be someone Jesus loves. Listening to a great message and worship.
0: He is worthy. Praise him on The Christian Mix.

0: Elevation Rhythm is the group. I'm thinking it's Elevation Worship's new manifestation. Not quite sure, but Washed is the song. Their latest single from this year, The Jars of Clay, taking us back to the late 90s, with probably my favorite song of theirs. It's just a really good one. Let's get some encouraging words from Institute for Creation Research and come back to the music with Don Francisco.
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2: What can wash away my sin? Nothing, underline, nothing but the blood of Jesus. What can make me whole again? 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It is the blood of the Son of God. Nothing that God Himself ever created that has the power to effect what the blood of Jesus Christ can effect. It can take a man who is an absolutely sodden drunk. No matter how far down the road they've spent and wasted their life, the blood of Jesus Christ can cleanse them from every single solitary sin with no exception whatsoever. There isn't anything God ever created that has the power of the blood of Jesus Christ.
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3: Back to Genesis with Dr. John Morris, creation author with the Institute for Creation Research. Dr. Morris, you say that there was no death before Adam sinned. But what about plants? I mean, didn't Adam eat plants?
4: Yes, Chris, Adam and Eve did eat plants in the Garden of Eden. But was this really death in the biblical sense? There's a profound theological distinction between plants and animals in the Bible. Both man and the animals are described as having life, Hebrew nephesh, which plants don't have. The term life is reserved for those animals in whose nostrils is the breath of life, and also by the fact that life is in the blood. Plants have neither breath nor blood. Thus, the eating of a plant in the Garden of Eden wouldn't necessarily involve death. Plants are biologically alive, but they're not biblically alive in the sense that they do not have true life. You see, Chris, there's always an answer to the anti-creationist questions. Back to Genesis. Now that works.
3: Thanks, Dr. Morris.

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Why are you in fear? See my hands and see my feet, I myself am here. 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My life is more than spirit.

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Song is called Heaven Song. You know, we laid the husband of Farrell and Farrell to rest this week. So he's walking in eternal glory, having contributed so much to our walks over the years. God bless him. So sorry for their family's loss. But man, that's a hope of heaven we have. So let's rejoice in the fact he's there. Scott Crippen before that, and Mercy Me as well. Let's get some David Huff, then a little Stephen Curtis Chapman right here on the Christian Mix.

0: There's Jesus.
1: Zach Williams, There Was Jesus. What an incredible song, man. Of course, you know, he's one of the favorites for my wife and I. We've seen him every chance we get and love his ministry, listen to him quite a bit. That was the immortal Dolly Parton there singing along with him. Good stuff. Has some encouraging words coming your way, then Casting Crowns and Phil Wickham.
2: Someone once asked the wife of Albert Einstein if she understood her husband's theory of relativity. "No, I don't," she replied, "but I do understand Albert." The older I get, the harder it is to understand God's ways. In fact, if you've never stood before God and been confused, you're probably worshiping an idol. After all, He is God, and we're not. But the older I get, the more I experience God's unconditional love, acceptance, mercy, and forgiveness. I'm sometimes confused, but that's enough to understand. I'm Steve Brown. You think about that. Share what you just heard with a friend. Go to youthinkaboutthat.com.
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0: the Jesus way.
1: Me too, Mr. Wickham. Good stuff from Phil Wickham from a couple years ago, The Jesus Way. That wraps it up for me on a Tuesday. Stick around. Carrie is up next and always does a great job. I love you guys. Please pray for our nation, and I will see you tomorrow, Noon Central. God bless.

Good afternoon. I am Kerry Westbrook back with you on this Tuesday afternoon, playing all of your favorites in contemporary Christian music. On the way, Stars Go Dim, Michael W. Smith, and Wilson, and For Him.

0: The classics of yesterday, the hits of today, the Christian mix, Michael W. Smith, that is The Throne. Good afternoon, everybody. It is 2:16. I am Kerry Westbrook coming to you from muggy, steamy, hot southeast Louisiana. How's it going? On the way, we got David Meese, Stars Go Dim, Katie Nicole, and if you've got a request, send it to me, Kerry@thechristianmix.com. That's Carey@thechristianmix.com. 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
1: Does the Bible really say that? That's Betsy Joe's question. Now, I've done a little bit of research. Now, according to Ben Gieselbach of Plain Simple Faith, that actually is a direct quote from Gandhi. Well, even though he was Hindu, does that mean it's wrong? I don't think so. Mom and Dad, the Bible teaches us that God hates sin. It's clear in Psalm 5 and Proverbs 6. Why? Because He's holy. But that's not the only reason. It's because sin separates us from Him. As parents, we have an obligation to call sin what it is and teach our kids that it can only be fixed through a relationship with Christ alone. When they disobey us, it hurts our relationship. But in Christ, that sin is as far as the east is from the west.
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0: Afternoons with Carrie on the Christian Mix.
1: Okay, Jesus is coming back to stay. Could be any time of day. Jesus is coming back, I know, because the Holy Spirit told me so. So praise the Lord. We shout hallelujah, amen, amen. And I bet we can get the roof about 4 foot up off the foundation with that one. Praise the Lord. You know Jesus is coming again. Okay, we'll give it a try, and then you jump on in when you get comfortable with it. But Jesus.

0: The classics of yesterday, the hits of today, the Christian mix, Rich Mullins, The Other Side of the World. It is 2:43. I am Kerry Westbrook. I'm looking outside wondering if it's going to storm today because the forecast says yes. The radar is looking like it possibly could. However, it's not actually doing anything yet, but it's probably on the way. I am Kerry on the way. Jen Johnson, Ashley Cleveland with Gary Chapman and also Eric Nieder. It's all coming up for you on the Christian Mix.
1: What put in the hearts of these men to seek the Lord Jesus, the Holy Spirit? The Bible says of our human flesh, there's none that seeketh after God, no, not one. Now, there are a lot of people in the realm of church growth today who say, well, we need to have seeker-sensitive services. That is, the people are coming seeking God. Friend, the Bible says no man seeks God, none, not one. You say, well, I sought him. The only reason you sought him is because he first sought you. When God got you, you were running from God. The only reason God got you is he can run faster than you can. I mean, there's none that seeketh after God, no, not one. We love him because he first loved us. It is God who put the desire in our heart to seek him. Worship is a desire planted in the hearts of men by the Holy Spirit. And I will tell you, today God is seeking you.
2: Profound truth, simply stated. Waiting for you now at profoundtruth.org.

The classics of yesterday, the hits of today, the Christian mix. It is just after 3 o'clock. I am Kerry Westbrook. How's it going on the way? Third day, Brian Duncan, Zach Williams, and David and the Giants.

0: The classics of yesterday, the hits of today, the Christian mix, Brian Duncan, All We Need. It is 3:15. I am Kerry. And, I don't know if you can tell, but I'm a little bit on the tired side this afternoon. Not sure what's going on, probably because I work a little bit too much and I need to halt. I need to rest. On the way, we got Sidewalk Prophets, Mylon and Broken Heart, and Third Day on the Christian mix.
1: Mom, I need a new phone.
2: No, you want a new phone. The one you have works just fine.
1: No, Mom, it doesn't. I need a new phone. Mine got run over by a truck today.
2: What?
3: Sometimes our wants get mistaken for needs. But there are some things we genuinely need. Food, water, air, maybe even a new phone. Then there's one need that transcends all the others.
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4: 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On the cross, the Lord Jesus Christ reached one hand and took the hand of God, and the other hand and took your hand and brought us together and reconciled us to God at the cross.
3: You can experience that reconciliation with God by beginning a relationship with His Son, Jesus Christ. 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

0: song's about
1: Jesus. I'm so thankful that I have him. I love him so much.
0: Every day.
2: Today is the day the Lord has made. Let us rejoice and be glad in him.
0: Thanks for spending this day with us. The Christian Mix. The classics of yesterday. The hits of today.

The classics of yesterday, the hits of today, the Christian mix, Sidewalk Prophets, Father Let It Be. I am Kerry, and I am about to play an artist that not only have I never played on the radio, I've never actually heard before. This is Mickey and Becky Moore. We get lifted up on the Christian mix.

0: The classics of yesterday, the hits of today, the Christian mix, Salvador Shine. I am Carrie, still ahead, Greg Boltz, Clay Cross, and Cochran and Company on the Christian mix.
1: Need some real hope? Here's Pastor Jeff Shreve.
2: What do you do when someone hurts you emotionally? You know, all unresolved hurt turns to anger. And we live in a very angry world today with lots of wounded, angry people. God tells us, do not let the sun go down on your anger and do not give the devil an opportunity. Unresolved hurt and anger is like a welcome mat to the devil. He will wreak havoc in your life if you try and stuff the hurts, swallow the pain, and pretend like nothing is wrong. So what's the solution? Bring all your hurts and all your anger to the Lord. Pour out your heart to Him. Ask Him for the grace to forgive those who have offended you. Focus on the cross and see how much the Lord has forgiven you. Hey, if you will deal with emotional wounds God's way, you will see the Lord do a deep work of healing and restoration in your own heart. Now that's real hope.
1: And you can find that real hope when you visit fromhisheart.org.
3: In Leviticus 17:14, we read that the life of all flesh is the blood thereof. 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Now, the average adult body contains only around 160 or 170 ounces of blood. Yet it's estimated that over 125 ounces of blood was let from George Washington in the hours just before his death. When he ran out of blood, he ran out of life. What might seem obvious now was looked at much differently less than 200 years ago. But yes, the Bible does know best. The key to life was spelled out for us thousands of years ago. I'm David Reeves. 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

The classics of yesterday, the hits of today, the Christian Mix. It is just after 4 o'clock Central Standard Time. I am Kerry Westbrook. On the way this hour, Audio A, Twyla Paris, DeGarmo and Key, and the latest from Petra. The classics.

0: The classics of yesterday, the hits of today, the Christian mix going back to 2006 for that one, Cutlass Strong Tower. I am Carrie, still ahead, Audio A, Twyla Paris, and Garmo and Key on the Christian mix.
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0: The classics of yesterday, the hits of today, the Christian mix, a lady that has been in contemporary Christian music since she was practically a teenager. She was once with B.B. and C.C. Winans, and B.B. is her brother, by the way. That is worthy of it all. I am Carrie Soulhead, the Imperials, Matt Redman, and Stephen Curtis Chapman on the Christian Mix.
1: I was absent one summer for an extended period of time, and even though I'm not really a flower person, I cried when I came home and saw this large bouquet greeting me on the kitchen table. Hey, this is Debbie Griffith. It was special, and apparently so for our teenage son, Joey. He seemed to be continually asking me, Mom, aren't those flowers from Dad beautiful? I would say, yes, they are, Joy. 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If our children see a crack in the foundation, they often find a way to slip through. Of course we have disagreements, but it's how and where we choose to handle conflict, especially with our spouse. It's important for our children to see this unity and not division. We can agree to disagree. Of course, with the personalities of my husband and I, they've seen us passionately argue too, but then they see reconciliation. Jesus tells us, a house divided against itself cannot stand. When your marriage stands strong, so does your family, every day. For more encouragement in Everyday Matters, visit DebbieGriffith.com.

The classics of yesterday, the hits of today, the Christian Mix. It is 5 o'clock Central Standard Time. I am Kerry Westbrook. On the way, John Fisher, Tom Howard, Mac Powell, and the guy that got it all started, Larry Norman.

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0: The classics of yesterday, the hits of today, the Christian mix, John Fisher, Dark Horse. That is one of the first contemporary Christian tapes I ever had. I knew a guy that worked at a radio station back in Macomb, Mississippi, WHNY, which was a station that I later worked at myself. And he was telling me about this Christian rock music, and I didn't know anything about it at the time. And he was like, well, I'm going to record you some. And he gave me some tapes, and one of them happened to be that one. John Fisher. I am Kerry on the way. Jackson Finch, Jason Gray, and David Funk with Jen Johnson on the Christian Mix.
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2: 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We're told this in Philippians 4:19. My God will meet all your needs according to His glorious riches in Christ Jesus. If the Spirit of God indwells you, then you have everything you need to confront positively. Don't be afraid. 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

The classics of yesterday, the hits of today, the Christian mix from 1987, Prism, Sweet Sweet Spirit. I am Carrie. Here's We Are Vessel.

0: When life gets tough,
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0: Remember,
1: God is right beside me, and I just have to remember that.
0: Music to live by. The classics of yesterday, the hits of today, the Christian Mix

0: The classics of yesterday, the hits of today, the Christian mix, Farrell and Farrell, I Couldn't Live Without You. And of course, we lost Bob over the weekend, so keep praying for his family. I am Kerry on the way, Sanctus Real, and Ann Wilson on the Christian mix.
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3: Hey, this is Daniel Britt, and here's what's new in Christian music this week. Micah Tyler welcomes Colton Dixon for a new powerhouse version of his single, Perfectly, and it's out now.

0: And Psalms of David returns with a new single written from the perspective of Jesus, speaking directly to anyone walking through pain, anxiety, loneliness, or heartbreak. I Will Be There is out now. The singles from Micah Tyler and Psalms of David are out now and streaming everywhere.
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The classics of yesterday, the hits of today, the Christian mix from 1994 for him for future generations. I am Carrie. That's going to wrap it up for me for today. I will rejoin you tomorrow afternoon at 2 o'clock playing all of your favorites in contemporary Christian music. Going to leave you with a modern tune. This is Ann Wilson, Hey Girl, the Christian mix. Bye, y'all.

I'm Tony. So glad you're here. We've got faith-filled hits and classics from way back to right now all lined up this hour. Stay with me on The Christian Mix.

0: trust him, follow him. He'll lead you through everything.
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0: That was Big Daddy Weave with In Christ. Such a solid reminder where our hope really rests. Some days, that song feels like a reset button, pulling the focus off our stress and back onto the one who holds it all. And that makes a perfect bridge into what's coming up after the break. A beautiful reminder that God doesn't just save us, He actually delights in us. She's ready on the other side with Loved By You from Riley Clemens, right here on The Christian Mix.
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1: 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It says, "Seek the Lord and His strength. Seek His face continually." Now life is hard, and it's easy for us to feel defeated. It's easy for us to feel forgotten, but we are not forgotten. God is strong, and when we belong to Him, He promises to give His strength to us. When life feels like it's spinning out of control, my friend, remember, in your weakness, God is strong. Let's look to Him and seek His strength. Let's walk with courage, knowing He will help us in our time of need.
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3: Hi, I'm Tyler Boss. Let's take a break from the busyness of today and focus on God during this Abide Minute. Humility is important for several reasons. The primary reason being that God commands it. Being humble involves a proper view of ourselves. In Luke 14:11, Jesus says, "For everyone who exalts himself will be humbled, and he who humbles himself will be exalted." 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When Jesus got down on His knees and washed the dirty feet of His disciples, He showed us exactly what humbling yourself looks like. Thanks for spending this Abide Minute with me. 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

0: That was never going to be as big as Jesus from Audio Adrenaline. Love that classic. I really like how that song keeps our hearts in the right place. Real joy starts when we remember it's not about how big we are. It's about how good Jesus is. Some days, that truth is the only thing that settles our minds. And it's enough. So as you catch your breath and think about what God's already done for you today, we'll keep that thankful spirit going after this break with Thankful from Forrest Frank on The Christian Mix.
1: What put in the hearts of these men to seek the Lord Jesus? The Holy Spirit. The Bible says, of our human flesh, there's none that seeketh after God. No, not one. Now, there are a lot of people in the realm of church growth today who say, well, we need to have seeker-sensitive services. That is, the people are coming seeking God. Friend, the Bible says no man seeks God. None, not one. You say, well, I sought Him. The only reason you sought Him is because He first sought you. When God got you, you were running from God. The only reason God got you is He can run faster than you can. I mean, there's none that seeketh after God. No, not one. We love Him because He first loved us. It is God who put the desire in our heart to seek Him. Worship is a desire planted in the hearts of men by the Holy Spirit. And I want to tell you, today God is seeking you.
2: 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Waiting for you now at profoundtruth.org.
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1: Tony here with you tonight, locked in for powerful Christian hits and those classics you grew up singing. Stay right here. 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